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3: I am doing fantastic. How are you?
2: I'm good. How's life going on these days?
3: Life is pretty chaotic, but I wouldn't have it any other way. From morning to night, I am in full swing preparations for the pageant and I'm so excited for it.
2: So we'll start with this pageant, Miss Universe Uttarakhand 2025. What was that moment about? How was it? Like, what were you feeling? And all of a sudden, when they announced your name, what was the reaction and how you deal with that entire situation?
3: I believe in the power of manifestation.
2: Yeah.
3: And I had been manifesting this for a long, long time. So when they announced my name, it was okay. I won. Great. Now my eyes were on the next prize. That was Miss Universe India. From that moment on, I was already preparing for the next leg of the journey, because winning Miss Universe Uttarakhand is a part of it, but winning Miss Universe and Miss Universe India first, so that is the greater part.
2: Who is your inspiration? Like, what inspired you to get started on this path?
3: I believe that God puts a dream in your heart for a reason. So this dream was always there. My mom, I think, had sown the seeds to this when she was, when she used to tell me about Sushmita Sen and Lara Dutta, how graceful, how confident they were. And what this title means, I think it started there. Over the years, I kept nurturing this dream. And somewhere I thought maybe this passion of mine would fade with time. But when I did my master's, I thought that if not now, then when? So I just went ahead with all that I had, and that's how
2: so
3: it is.
2: So you were pursuing your master's, and that's when you realized it?
3: Yes.
2: You just mentioned about your mother. Could you please take us through her journey, like what she used to do in her younger days, and what inspired her to, know Sushmita Sen or Lara Dutta, or to be interested in that field?
3: My mom is a teacher. She teaches 11th, 12th grade, coincidentally in Manav Rachna International School itself. Okay. And she has been a teacher for 25 years. So in the school she teaches, but at home also, I think she's a very inspiring figure because she's the first woman in the family to ever work. So, and she has completed her PhD at the age of 50 now. Oh. So I take inspiration from her, and it was my dream that she nurtured and she pushed. So I feel that in a way that she's living vicariously through me.
2: Okay, कुल मिलाकर अगर कोई ambitious female होती है तो इस तरह की चीजें होती हैं. Not just you, आप अपनी पूरी family को empower करते हो, uplift करते हो, and that's
3: exactly
2: a perfect example जो यहाँ पर हम लोग देख सकते हैं. एक और चीज यहाँ पर मैं जानना चाहूँगा, like you are a Spanish trainer by profession.
3: Yes.
2: And now you are Miss Universe Uttarakhand.
3: Yes.
2: Another profession. You are preparing for Miss Universe India and
3: yes,
2: then for hopefully Miss Universe.
3: Yes.
2: Global star. How does this entire thing shapes your career? Like, Do you believe that I might be going back to Spanish training, or are you sure at this time that no, this is my full time? I have left that thing behind. Like, how do you shape it?
3: While I was training to be a teacher, when I was doing masters in Spanish, I was pretty clear that I want to go global in whatever I do, be it business, be it teaching, be it any profession that I do. And Miss Universe India, it's an experience, it's not a job. So having this experience under my belt would help me become a global citizen, become a trailblazer in a way. So I believe that all of this experience that I've accumulated would help me in the future in whatever field that I want to go in.
2: All right. And yeah, please continue. Yeah.
3: I just wanted to say that Spanish does give me an edge, so whatever I do want to take Spanish forward with me in the future.
2: Spanish, Hindi, English,
3: Yes,
2: another
3: I
2: language?
3: speak three
2: Punjabi?
3: languages. No.
2: Not Punjabi. So wonderful. आई विल ट्राई टू मेक श्योर यहाँ पर आप इस पेजेंट को अच्छे से समझ चुके हो, आप गो थ्रू कर चुके हो पूरे एक मॉडलिंग प्रोसेस को, क्योंकि राधिका हमारे साथ यहाँ पर मौजूद हैं और एक अच्छा खासा एक्सपीरियंस रखती हैं. शी गॉट हर एम्बिशन फ्रॉम हर मदर, सपोर्ट फ्रॉम हर फैमिली, एंड आफ्टर दैट शी वॉज परस्यूइंग हर मास्टर्स, एंड इन बिटवीन उन्होंने सोचा लेट्स ट्राई दिस थिंग इन मॉडलिंग एंड लेट्स गो फॉर इट. Now she is sitting here with a crown, and we are wishing her literally a warm luck that she will grab the Miss Universe crown one day and make us proud. Radhika, next set of questions I would like to ask about the process, the skill set. ये जो pageants होते हैं यहाँ पर, it takes a lot of things, like from pose to communication to confidence to everything. How do you make sure that you are training every single skill individually?
3: So training for a pageant, it's a life journey. So yes, there are training schools where we learn communication, how to do our makeup, how to do ramp walk, how to answer questions, all of that is there. But it's your experience and what do you think about life at the end of the day? Because questions like, I was asked, what, how would you describe the color yellow to a blind person? That nobody can train you for. It is your own way of thinking that can carry you through such questions. And when you're representing a state, your country, you have to be genuine and authentic. So as much as training you do, it's you at the end of the day.
2: But I would like to know the answer. How do you describe the yellow color to a blind person?
3: So when I was asked this question, I said that looking at something is just one part of the thing. I would describe the color yellow to a person like sleeping on my mother's lap, that warm feeling that I get, and sun having sunlight on me when it's raining, when it's winter, or something like. Something warm. This is how I answered it because yellow, it's a feeling of warmth which you can feel. It's not only about looking.
2: Okay, so basically, not just your intelligence quotient, they were checking your emotional quotient as well.
3: Yes,
2: ओके,
3: absolutely.
2: तो आप कितने सेलेक्टिव हो अपने वर्ड्स को लेकर, वो बहुत मैटर करता है.
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3: So focus is very important in whatever you do. Yes, there are many experienced delegates from all around the country, but at the end, it's how you prepare. So I didn't focus on anything else. I just focused on my preparation that I have to do my best. Even then, experience does count. So I made sure that I do most number of shows that I can do, gain a lot of experience, understand the industry as much as I can in the short span of time that I have. And all of that experience that I have, whether good or bad, it helped me reach this point. So it doesn't matter how many years of experience you have, it is about how much focus, energy, time you put in your skill.
2: All right. Radhika, one more thing. Like, there is a starting point. You are in masters, you thought of doing this. Now you are sitting with a crown. In between, there is a whole process that goes on. I want to know more about this process. Like, what was the process about, and how did you make sure that आप उतनी स्ट्रेंथ के साथ वहां पर खड़े हो पाओ जितनी स्ट्रेंथ के साथ एक इंसान या एक लड़की वहां पर 5 साल की जो स्ट्रेंथ लेकर आ रही है वो खड़ी होगी.
3: So I would like to take you back first. I've had a very holistic upbringing. I have tried so many things, be it debating, dancing. I'm a national level speed skater, national level pistol shooter. All of this experience came when I was preparing. So when it came to being fit physically, I already was. I took care of myself because I'm a sports person. Other than that, when it comes to communication, I was debating since school. So that skill needed to be polished, and in this process I did it. It required work to be a good communicator, polish it. Other than that, other skills you learn. Most important thing is confidence. So all of these experiences that I had already made me confident, and I had that self-belief that I'm also a risk taker. I just jump into what I want to do. I do not think, and I just think that I will learn along the way, whatever the challenge is. So having that spirit with all of this holistic upbringing really helped.
2: All right. I think that's the most beautiful thing about human beings, that if you can restart your life at any point of time, I mean, you are just a champion. You are already the winner.
3: Yes, exactly.
2: So that's the most beautiful thrill. Even I did my MBA, I was a corporate guy, I quit my job, I was working for an MNC, then I became actor, theater, now I am RJ and podcaster and so on. So it goes on like this, like you have to every time restart, you are getting a new thrill.
3: Yes, exactly.
2: This is a new thing.
3: Yeah, but the thrill is different when you're following your passion.
2: That's the most beautiful thing.
3: Yes.
2: And
3: I filled forms for job I filled job applications after I did my master's, but I filled one more form of a beauty pageant, and that changed my life. So you never know where life is taking you.
2: Which door is gonna open?
3: Yes.
2: You just have to keep knocking.
3: Exactly.
2: Every single opportunity you got. Okay. You just mentioned that might be there are challenges, you have to deal with it. I want to know about challenges. Kya challenges aaye the, ya if I may put it this way, कौन सा वो स्किल सेट था जिसके ऊपर बहुत काम करना पड़ा और जिसका आपको लगा कि नहीं यार ये थोड़ी सी प्रॉब्लम क्रिएट कर सकता है?
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3: 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If you want to practice your communication, you have to be consistent in practicing it. Having that discipline in your life that you have to wake up early, you have to start your day, and keeping fit overall, mentally, emotionally, that comes with consistency. Other thing is, I would say that being confident in normal life is different, and being confident as a beauty pageant winner is different because you have so many cameras around you. So I had a tough time getting comfortable in front of the camera, actually, because that comes with confidence. The more you face it, the better you get. Other than that, being emotionally strong, because this is a field which requires a lot of patience. I do shoots for 12 to 14 hours a day sometimes, and that requires a lot of patience and persistence to do that. For that, you need to be emotionally strong, that even if things are slow, okay, they are taking time, that's fine. A lot of people you meet along the way, they teach you different things.
2: Yeah, I mean, life is beautiful. I take it this way, ki life actually bahut beautiful thing hai. Because you meet like-minded people.
3: Exactly.
2: You become friends.
3: That's one of the best things about this profession, that every set you go to, you meet 50 new people. It's never the same people.
2: You learn a lot.
3: Yes, exactly.
2: That's so amazing. And amazingly, you portrayed it in words. One more thing I want to ask here, then we'll go to the next segment. And that is how relevant other things are. Like your shooting, your fitness, your Spanish, your mental state, how important and how relevant these things are? Like, do they really matter, or all you have to do is just how you look, how you appear?
3: no matter how many facials you get done, how much you take care of your skin, if you're not eating well, if your emotional state is not healthy, it will show on your face. If you're dealing with something in your life, it will show on your face, and camera sees everything. So you have to be stable, I would say, have a stable, healthy mindset, it's not just about physical health and makeup. It's about how you feel. When you feel good, it radiates on your face.
2: So basically, apni overall well-being ko promote.
3: Yes, exactly.
2: Like you just have to feel stable.
3: Grounded. Yeah, if you're happy on the inside, it definitely shows on the outside.
2: Okay, and आपने बताया कि आप शूटिंग भी करते थे.
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2: 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You can't afford to be distracted, not even for a single second.
3: Yes, exactly.
2: 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What's the process to improve that focus?
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3: Yes, I have built the stamina to work long hours, because modeling 10 to 12 hour shoot is minimum when you do it. So having that stamina and that patience throughout the show and everything to be, yes, this is happening. This is what I chose to do. Yes, it's taking time, but it's fine. Having that stamina, many people do not have that patience to go into modeling.
2: So wonderful. मैं कुछ चीजें जानना चाहूंगा बिहाइंड द सीन्स राधिका ना. लाइक देयर इज अ ग्लैमर साइड.
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3: 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There is a lot of grooming that happens, and there is also a darker side to this industry, which everybody is aware of. You deal with a lot of people in it, but it's about how smart you are, how far you want to go. It does depend on that. So unglamorous side is that nobody sees how many hours of shoot it takes to get that 30 seconds clip of an ad or one good picture that comes on a banner. So it takes around 14-15 hours of shoot, and the tiredness doesn't have to show on your face. I think that's the real challenge.
2: But how do you make sure that you are not looking tired?
3: That is a secret that every model has cracked, I believe, because even if there is a 5 hours of wait time, your turn is coming at the sixth hour. It is your responsibility to do your best in that sixth hour. You do not have to show that, yes, I was waiting for 5 hours. You cannot be frustrated. And that comes with experience. Because early on, I spent 3 hours in the makeup chair, 2 hours in the hairdo. And after that, you get tired sitting. Just sitting, you get tired. And it's your responsibility to not show that you're frustrated.
2: One more thing is there. Human beings are made up of emotions. Like, we do have a few negative emotions as well. If we have positive. Jealousy bhi hoti hai hum logon ko. Insecurities bhi hoti hai. We are vulnerable at times. Let's say you are doing a ramp walk, or you are about to walk on that ramp.
3: Yes.
2: And you are having something, some inner turmoil. How do you make sure it is not visible on your face and you are dealing with it separately? Like, how do you make sure that you are clear in this chaos?
3: This is a skill that you develop along the way, I would say, because whatever is happening in your personal life, you have to keep it aside. You have to be professional, because that's when you would be doing justice to your job. And this is not just for modeling. It is true for every profession, be it any other profession. You have to be professional. You have to give justice to what opportunity God has provided you with. So if you do not take that for granted and give your best, nothing is impossible.
2: So basically you are saying ki aapko apna best shot dena hota hai.
3: Yes, no matter what.
2: Who is in front of you?

0: is with you, they are superior to us.
1: Yes.
0: But yeah, I'm also someone. I am also, you know, a human being. I also exist.
1: Yes. It's all about how connected you are to your journey. If you have faced every challenge and you remind yourself that I am here after doing so much of hard work, you wouldn't be distracted, I would say. Yes, jealousy is a part of the game, very true. But when you go home and you remind yourself of your own journey, I think all of the things start to make sense. That, okay, I'm here. That doesn't mean that other person is better than me. I am on my own journey.
0: So wonderful. I want to know about the mental health of a model. Like, again, the same elements, the same things, same self-doubts we all have. But like, it's manageable for me. If there's one day I'm not feeling good, so I'm not dressing well, it's okay for me. I'm a radio host, okay? Unless I'm doing a video thing. But for you, it's not okay. You have to look good every single day.
1: Yes.
0: You have to dress well every single day. But there are days when you are not feeling high, when you're hitting your low, when you're not feeling stable. Like, how do you deal with such days?
1: Dressing up gives me joy. So, doesn't matter how I am feeling, if I dress up, put on makeup, do my hair, I would be feeling well really quickly. But that effort sometimes is harder to put when you're not. So, this is something that I've practiced a lot. And also, meditation really helps. So, I wake up every morning, I meditate for an hour for my mental health. Because it is very chaotic field. The working hours are crazy and you have to look good through all of it. So taking care of myself first, making sure that my cup is full, is the key to everything. Dressing up, yes, it's a part of it, but if you're not feeling good on the inside, it would show. So meditation really helps.
0: Please take us through your daily routine.
1: Okay.
0: I want to know about it.
1: Yes, absolutely. So I wake up at 7 a.m. I meditate for an hour. Then
0: An hour, yes.
1: I can sit in a room with my eyes closed, concentrating.
0: Okay, in order to be a model, you need to do this. Please go on.
1: So I meditate for an hour. After that, I do yoga. And then have my breakfast, take a bath, get ready for the day. So my first session starts at 10 a.m., which is to work on the Q&A part of the pageant. So 10 to 11 I do that. After that I prepare for my talent round. I'm performing a dance which I cannot share much details about. So I practice from 11:30 to 1:30. After that I have lunch and then I go on for my fittings for different outfits. There are it's a 1 month long pageant, so there are 60 plus outfits and I'm getting some of them custom made. So I go for fittings of those garments. After that, I come back and practice my ramp walk. So it is around 8 to 9 I practice. Then I have dinner, relax for a bit. That's how it is.
0: Okay, that's wonderful, Radhika. It's working for you. But if someone is listening to you and if she is inspired by you, like, what's the roadmap that you want to give her? Like, how to be a model?
1: Okay. So modeling and beauty pageants are very different. Modeling is a part of beauty pageants. Beauty pageants are about having a voice, having your opinion and expressing it. While modeling is about posing in front of the cameras. These two fields are very different. So if I have to suggest someone to be a model, I would say that have your base ready first. Be it for beauty pageants and modeling, have your base ready first, which is have your education covered. I did my master's, only then I jumped into this field. Because I believe that you cannot put all your eggs in one basket. Sometimes it doesn't work out. So you cannot risk it. I would say take risks, but also protect yourself. So first have your education covered, then work on yourself, groom yourself, get your Polaroids clicked and apply to modeling agencies. That's how it starts.
0: But there are a lot of scams as well, Radhika. गलत तरीके से यू नो इंटरप्रेट करते हैं चीजों को और बताते हैं कि हम लोग मॉडलिंग एजेंसीज हैं बट ऑल दे नीड इज मनी एंड यू.
1: 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They just sign you up, and when you get some work, they take a cut out of it, 20%, 30%. So if a modeling agency is asking you for money, it's a scam. Run away from it. And these things come when you have a mentor, when you research, when you do your research and have a strong why at the core of it. Why do you want to model? Why are you choosing this field? Because I would be very honest, this is not an easy field to be in. So when you face challenges, if you have a strong, clear why I want to do this, you can sail through any challenge.
0: So wonderful. And bahut pyare shabdon ke sath Radhika ne yahan par ye baat batai hai ki don't keep stakes too high. Okay. पढ़ाई कंप्लीट करो, एटलीस्ट अपना इतनी स्टेबिलिटी आपके पास होनी चाहिए.
1: Exactly.
0: If this is not working, that I do have something else. Okay? Because this is not the end of the world and it should not be the end of the world.
1: Yes.
0: Always keep something on. And what are the future plans?
1: My future plans, so as I said that whatever I want to do in life, I want to do it global. I do not want to be bounded by something. So that's why I chose Spanish. After this experience with me, I'm interested in taking my modeling career further, try acting for a bit, and business. Business is something that I'm really interested in. And that's where my Spanish language skills would also come in.
0: So wonderful. All right, Radhika, I'm done with my questions. Is there anything you may not push by or you want to say?
1: I would just like to thank you for having me. You have been super sweet and you ask such detailed questions about my journey. That makes me think that you're actually very interested and so are the viewers in knowing all of this.
0: It's an honor to have you here and you are extremely clear with your thoughts and with your vision. And literally those people who are successful, who are somewhere, they are very clear with the things. What do I want? You are sure about it, you're gonna get it. Period. And I'm just wishing you on behalf of entire Manav Rachna family, on behalf of our listeners from Faridabad, you're gonna be global star. You're gonna be Miss Universe one day.
1: Yes, thank you. That means a lot.
0: Yeah. So, all right, दोस्तों, I hope आपको ये पूरी conversation पसंद आई होगी. काफी सारी चीजें हमने यहाँ पर discuss करी. 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